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7: Kenyan's share price extended its strong run at the Nairobi Securities Exchange last week, underscoring renewed investor appetite for the energy sector. Kenyan Hiver reported a marginal decline in annual earnings. The stock closed at 12.55 shillings on Friday after touching an intraday high of 13.10 shillings on Thursday. The Friday price was still 14.6% higher than at the beginning of the week, according to market data. The rally came as Kenyan reported a relatively stable financial performance for the year ended June 30th, 2026. Kenya is seeking a fresh International Atomic Energy Agency review and expanded technical support as it moves to turn its long-running nuclear power ambition into a construction-ready program by 2034. Kenya wants the International Atomic Energy Agency to conduct a Phase 2 integrated nuclear infrastructure review mission in the last quarter of this year while helping address a shortage of nuclear engineers and scientists needed to advance the program. That's the business news. I'm Suzanne Kimashia.
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2: 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What?

she says is absolutely true. What goes around comes back around. It is the best thing I never had, courtesy of Beyonce, playing on Classic 105. This is your station for good times and great hits. A very good morning to you. My name's Mike Mondo. Advanced State right here. I've got a super throwback that's coming through courtesy of Richard Marks. I know this one is just going to get you all sorts of nostalgic, eh? But in the meantime, we're all about family bank, eh? And running a school, by the way, if you're a principal or a school administrator, it means every term you must... Every term, brother, comes with its own financial demands. 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I'd love to hear your story. Hit me up on 0711-046-105. In the meantime, oh, this is an absolute classic, courtesy of Richard Marks.

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4: Record KPL champions Gor Mahia must beat Pyramids FC by at least two goals without reply in the second leg of the Champions League preliminary next weekend in Cairo to maintain their second round chances after falling 2-0 to the Egyptians at the Nyayo Stadium yesterday. Waleed El Karti put Pyramids ahead in the fifth minute before Mahmoud Sabir added the second just before halftime. Kogalo fought hard to salvage a draw, but Pyramids defended well to hold on to the lead. Meanwhile, FKF Cup winners Tusker settled to a 2-2 draw with Al Ali Madani in their CAF Confederation Cup preliminary round tie at Kigali Pele Stadium. Victor Mbaoma and Abdulli Diouf put the Brewers ahead in the 11th and 46th minutes, but a second-half brace from Samani Al-Sawi spoiled the party. Tusker need at least a barren draw in the return leg at Nyayo Stadium next weekend to qualify for the second round courtesy of away goals. That's your sport on Classic 105. I'm Suzanne Kimashia.
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0: good Monday on Mike and Kingangi in the morning. Mishukita Governor, by the way, a very good morning to you. Korira Arab Dennis, I see you, by the way. Thank you for choosing Classic 105. Nora Kawira Meriti is here. Asante Sada, my dear, for joining us this morning. And well, stay right here. Kingangi's anthem is on the way in just a short while. But before we get there, you know how it is. 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With Family Bank PesaPap Instant Loans, you can be ready to make your move. 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And this morning, I want to hook up one lucky person with 5,000 Kenya shillings. If you can give me a call, tell me a bit about your business, and then share with me the achievements that you are most grateful for. My number is 0711046105. Talk to me.
1: Hello, good morning.
0: Yes, how are you, my brother?
1: I'm very fine, Bwana Mike.
0: Eh, habari ya wiki? Meanza vizuri? Hebu tell me about your biashara.
1: Okay, mimi nauzanga mayai from place to place. Na nilikuwa na matumaini nifungue like a physical shop. Like a hotel hivi ndio niweze kupata makastoma wengi.
0: Nikuulize my brother.
1: Yes.
0: What is one achievement that you're most grateful for in that business of yours?
1: Squeezy niweza kuuza mayai zote za tray. 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Sahii naweza kuuza everything, nauza zinaisha yote.
0: Oh, that is very, very good. I'm so happy for you and I'm proud of you. What I want you to do is I want you to make sure you pass by Family Bank today. Okay?
1: Okay.
0: Kwa sababu with Family Bank wako na vitu kama PesaPap Instant Loans, eh? 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
1: Nitanisaidia sana hiyo.
0: Exactly. Ama pia unaweza andika watu wawili watatu wengine au expand pia biashara. 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They are going to help you because they are with you for life. And I want one day for you to call Classic and say, Family Bank walinisaidia na wakafanya mpaka sahi niko na restaurant yangu hata nauza mayai mbaya.
1: Yes, amen.
0: Sindio? You do that. What I'm going to do is I'm going to hook you up with 5,000 Kenya shillings this morning courtesy of Family Bank.
1: Nimeshukuru sana Bwana Mike.
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0: And well, the barabaras are just absolutely sticky. Bumper to bumper traffic on Thika Road and Kiambu Road, Limuru Road also, as you're approaching that junction with the, where is this, Parklands Road. This side of Landis Road is an absolute nightmare. Kenyatta Avenue, just forget about it. Yoisha and that Globe Roundabout. Bumper to bumper traffic, if you can avoid it, please do so.
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0: Mosema Salia Koriema in Baringo. We'd like to say a big hello to Dagi Fresh, MC Kalegen Kamuren, Sesi Omena the Activist, Ricky Derek, Yusefu Dikihu, Godwin from Iten, Mwalimu Oscar, Sylvie Paloma, and the entire Classic gang. Unasema, you're wishing them all a great, great feel good Monday.
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0: of your station for good times and great hits. Well, a very good morning to you. It is a feel-good Monday on Mike and Kingangi in the morning. Devi Rhino, by the way, good morning to you. Nyanta is innocent, karibu sana. Omena the activist, how are you doing? Habari ya Dunga Beach, I hope muko salama kabisa. And we'll stay right here. You've got a morning conversation that's coming up in the next hour. So we'll need to ask a very hard question, but maybe the answers will come through. And when those answers come through, you can finally understand why some things are actually happening. Sawa sawa. In the meantime, though, yes, Molimu.
1: Hii syllabus inaenda mbio sana. There's something that happened in Kitengela. Hi.
0: What happened?
1: Una jamaa alipigiwa simu akiwa nyumbani akaambiwa bibi yake ameuawa na boyfriend wake.
0: Eh? Wait, ati bibi yake ameuawa na boyfriend wake.
1: Imagine. Now you have to make sure that your boyfriends to your wife ako sawa, otherwise utauliwa bibi.
0: Okay. What kind of complicatedness
1: mathematics,
0: is this?
1: Mathematics.
0: Surely, my sabu ingine mnapatia watu in this life.
1: Mathematics.
0: Just crazy.
1: Okay.
0: Because now what do you do? First of all, she was cheating.
1: Eh? Yeah?
0: Number two, now she's been murdered. What do you do?
1: We.
0: Hey, boss.
1: Unaletua news as the husband. Hi.
0: Najua chali yake alimaliza.
1: Yeah? Sasa unawa kuingilia wapi?
0: We?
1: Tafakari.
0: Miwa, hey, tafakari. Enyewe.
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6: A crackdown against foreigners engaging in small-scale hawking and trading activities in the country is set for today as the government moves to protect local traders from unfair competition. The crackdown was ordered by President William Ruto, who referenced to concerns raised by local traders that some foreigners had set up businesses selling items such as duvets and other merchandise, competing directly with local hawkers and small-scale traders. A section of the traders have asked the state to reconsider the order to flush them out.
7: Wakati order imetolewa ambayo ni blanket inakava kila mtu, itapatia polisi nafasi ya kuchukua hongo kuanza kunyanyasa watu wengine.
8: Hao watu ambao wametoka kwa nchi zao kutafuta usalama. So hao watu kuna ile kitu yenye ambayo imefanya wakatoka kwao.
6: The inquest into the death of Rex Masai during the anti-government protests of June 2024 resumes today, with the prosecution recalling one witness before the closure of the case. IPOA lawyer David Tenge complained of a lack of cooperation from the police. IPOA lawyers told the Milimani law courts that police officers from Parliament, KICC, Kamkunji and Kilimani police stations had failed to record statements on the circumstances surrounding Masai's death despite an existing court order directing them to do so.
9: It is the MPS that pushed for these officers to appear before this court to give their evidence. Right now, there is a non-compliance on their part. I don't think this court issues orders in vain.
6: President William Ruto will today launch three programs aimed at empowering Kenya's informal workforce. The initiatives include the Fundi Locator, NSSF Haba Haba, and NITA's Recognition of Prior Learning Program. Coordinated under the Nyota Project, the interventions seek to help artisans access formal certification, social security, and wider markets. Kiharu MP Ndindi Nyoro has outlined the party's agenda on education, healthcare, youth protection and businesses, while calling for opposition unity ahead of the 2027 elections. The People's Party leader said the party's priority would be to provide free basic education from January 2028, including meals for learners, without introducing new taxes. Over 11,000 pharmaceutical technologists have threatened to down tools in protest against new guidelines that would bar them from practicing in level 3 to 6 health facilities. Pharmaceutical Association Chairperson Chitechi Amboka termed the guidelines contained in the Good Pharmacy Practice Standards discriminatory, saying the rules strip qualified diploma holders of the right to handle essential medicines. Former AG Justin Muturi has raised alarm over what he calls increasingly dangerous ethnic rhetoric in the country, warning against reviving memories of the 2007-2008 post-election violence. Muturi says communities, particularly in the Mount Kenya region, must not be intimidated politically. He's calling for the immediate establishment of an ICC outreach office in Nairobi to document early warning signs, preserve evidence, and deter incitement. Now you're up to date on Classic 105. I'm Suzanne Kimashia.
0: 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Mike and Kingungi. Yeah. Fun and laughter every morning. 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

0: Priceless, playing on Classic 105. Oh, this is your station for good times and great hits. A very good morning to you. Want to welcome you to a feel-good Monday on Mike and Kingangi in the morning. I've got a super collaboration. Courtesy of Diamond Platinum's Lava Lava and Bosso Jibebe is on the way in this hour. I've got Thames coming up. And also, one of the best jams I believe Yuaya Tajiri is going to do, because this one, Aki and Nani, is absolutely crazy. Chaya Sakumi is on the way in just a bit. But before we get there, time for us to get into our morning conversation. I've got a question for you this morning that I genuinely want someone to help me understand, because this makes no sense to me whatsoever. When a married man is dating a married woman, what exactly are they looking for? Because think about it. You both have spouses. You both have homes to go back to. You both have somebody who, at some point, you stood in front of family, friends, and God and said, "This is my person." Then now somehow the two of you have met and you've decided to start dating. And now there are secret calls, deleted messages, oh, koapi, can you talk? Meetings that have to be planned around two marriages. Help me understand. Because my understanding is this. You date someone so that eventually you could get married, potentially. Now you've got your someone. What are you doing with another married person?
1: You know, the grass is greener. Ama looks like.
0: Ai.
1: Kuna wimbo jamaa aliimba indojega. Vitu za nyenye zinakaa vizuri sana. Unajua wimbo? What's the name of that? Is this Tony Young?
0: Oh my gosh. Ati inaitu aje?
1: Indojega.
0: Eh.
1: Eh. V-box atakuchezea.
0: Atanichezea. Eh. I'll tell him. What is it? Me? Is it attention you're looking for? Is it excitement? And I know some people like saying yakuiba ni tamu. I really want to understand how you are married, but you're dating another married person. What's the rationale? You won't leave your wife or your husband for this other person, but you are dating. Eh? If you're married, by the way, and you've had a relationship with another married person, or you're in such a situation right now, I want you to give me a call, because I'm trying to understand what you're getting from that relationship that you're not getting in your marriage. And if both of you are unhappy enough to look outside your marriages, why are you staying married? Yeah? Let's have an honest conversation this morning. When a married man dates a married woman, what exactly are you looking for? Ladies, by the way, come here. Talk to me this morning. Munatafuta nini? Ukona mutu? Yes. Na mutu ukona ee, akona mutu? Yes. Kwanza hizi za office ni very dangerous. If you don't know that, office relationships, vile married people just intermingle. What exactly are you looking for? Hit me up. 07 11 046 105 is my number. Let's have a conversation this morning. Just like the sun.

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0: It's all about real, fun conversations with real people. Have your say. Maina and Kingungi in the morning. Classic

on Mike and Kingangi in the morning. Hey, I've got Yuaya Tajiri. I always struggle to say his name, by the way. Yuaya Tajiri coming through with Chaya Sakumi in just a little while. Sometimes me and you also on the way shortly as we continue with this morning conversation, where I want to understand what two married people get from dating each other. When that married man is dating a married woman, what exactly are you looking for? And I'm not even asking this from a place of judgment. I'm just actually curious about what brings two married people together. It reminds me of even single women, ladies, who go and date married men. What are you trying to get out of that?

Classic 105, your station for good times and great hits. A very good morning to you. And karibu sana to a feel good Monday on Mike and Kingangi in the morning. Mr. Wellington Kipto, a very good morning to you. Bernard Arab Kiruya, I see you. Martha Musyokia, very good morning to you, my dear. I hope you're well. Anthony Baba Anita, I hope uko salama kabisa. On our morning conversation today, someone please explain this to me. Explain it now, like you're explaining it to a five-year-old. You're married, she's married, but somehow you two are dating each other. Dating. What exactly are you looking for? Is my question this morning. Because you already found someone. In fact, you both found someone. You married them. So what's happening here? And here's really what I want to know. Is another married person actually the perfect person to have an affair with? Because they don't demand a lot of time. They can't randomly call you at midnight because they also have explaining to do. Maybe they're probably not asking, so when are you leaving your wife? Because they're not leaving their husband.

0: Bandiza. So is that the arrangement where we like each other, we give each other whatever is missing at home, then everybody goes back to their marriage? I really am so curious to find out what you're looking for if you're married and you're dating another married person. Ninini mekosa. 0711-046-105 is my number. Ebu, talk to me this morning. Hello, good morning.
1: Hello, Mike.
0: Hi, how are you?
1: I'm good.
0: Talk to me, my dear.
1: I wanted to contribute to the conversation.
0: Okay, go ahead.
1: Okay, me, I'm a married woman. And I'm dating a married man. And I'm very okay with that because my man, I found out also he has a lot of women.
0: So, okay, let me ask you. But why are you dating a married man? Why not get a single man?
1: No, I'm okay with that. But above, first of all, I've been wanting this. My man, stop doing this to me. Stop doing this to me. So I'm doing it for revenge.
0: Okay.
1: Yeah.
0: And you're very, you both of you are very happy in that situation.
1: Yes, we are happy. He has his wife. I have my husband.
0: Is it?
1: I feel happy when he calls me babe. My husband doesn't call me babe. He's not affectionate. He's busy. Every time he's going to work. So I'm just lonely inside.
0: Okay. All right.
1: And this other man treats me very well.
0: Okay then. Sawa sawa. Asante.
2: Hello, yes. Good morning, Mr. Mike Mondo.
0: How are you?
2: I'm very well.
0: Talk to me, my brother.
2: Yes, Mr. Jacob.
0: Jacob, karibu sana.
2: I'm calling you from Kisumu. Now when I get in this debate, me, I don't think it is right to date this woman because you are married, you know? For me, it's better I get a small relationship with you. Then after I hit you, I run away.
0: Where when you sasa wale wa hit and run?
2: There is no need to go in a relationship na mtu wako married, unaona?
0: Okay.
2: Kudu wakuoga na uwede zako bana. Salimia kingani hapo and have a good day.
0: Okay. Nimeame salimika. I cannot understand it. I still don't understand it. I still don't understand what it is that you're getting. Because you both have someone. And they are there. And if you two love each other so much and that you find this man or this woman is better than your person, why not leave your husband or your wife and now start something with this one, the umpia? Have the final word, eh?

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4: The government has defended its crackdown on foreigners working in Kenya without valid work permits, saying the exercise seeks to enforce compliance. Trade CS Lee Kinyanjui accused some foreigners of abusing visa-free entry and the removal of electronic travel authorization requirements to engage in activities outside the terms of their entry. It said the crackdown will be orderly and transparent while respecting the EAC Treaty on Free Movement of People and Goods. Non-compliant foreigners risk having their visas revoked. Kenya is turning to neighboring Uganda to bridge a growing milk supply deficit as local dairy production continues to decline. Trade CS Lee Kinyanjui confirmed that the government is considering milk imports from Uganda, acknowledging that Kenya currently can't meet its domestic demand.
5: Locally, we are not able to meet our demand. We are actually importing from our neighboring countries like Uganda, and we believe that this is not where the country should be. So we urge the farmers, we will support you to ensure that you can produce for the nation for self-sufficiency.
4: National Assembly Minority Leader Junet Mohammed has mocked opposition leaders for holding meetings and retreats in search of a common political path ahead of the 2027 elections. Junet said Oburu-led ODM has learned from its past electoral defeats and already has clarity on its preferred presidential candidate.
6: Wale watu wamehakikisha ya kwamba Raila amekosa kuwa rais wa Kenya. Ndio wananiambia mimi Junet Mohammed, ungana na sisi, tutoe William Ruto, tutengeneza serikali ingine. Sasa nitoke kwa serikali, nitengeneza serikali ambayo haijui kama iko ama kuna.
4: Acting ODM Secretary General Catherine Omanyo has renewed her challenge to Kajiado Governor Joseph Olelenku to quit the party if he is dissatisfied. Omanyo dismissed Olelenku's earlier claims that the party has done nothing for the Maasai community, telling residents that the community has benefited significantly from President William Ruto's broad-based government, which she said has rewarded the Maasai with senior appointments across government. Bishop Margaret Wanjiru has officially declared her intention to vie for the Nairobi governor's seat in the 2027 general election on the Kenya Moja Movement Party ticket. Wanjiru said her decision followed consultations with her supporters, political allies and other stakeholders who she said had urged her to provide direction on her next political move.
7: The people of this county want a leader whom they can trust with their resources, someone who is firm, transparent, honest, and dependable, somebody who is trustworthy, somebody who lives by the word.
4: A new global burden of disease study finds secondhand smoke exposed 2.7 billion people worldwide in 2023. The exposure was linked to 1.66 million deaths and 44.8 million disability-adjusted life years. Researchers say heart disease was a leading contributor to health loss, while children accounted for more than 12% of the total burden. Now you're up to date on Classic 105. I'm Suzanne Kimashia.
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0: Nzilako na Garagara. Bonso teaming up with Zuchu, that's for your love. It is playing on Classic 105, your station for good times and all of your great hits. A very, very good morning to you and welcome to a feel-good Monday on My Ken Kingangi in the morning. It will stay right here. Still more hits are coming through to get you psyched up for the week. I've got something super special as coming up in just a bit. This one's been a while since we listened to some Simi, so I'm going to hook you up with a collaboration she did, and I'm telling you, it's an absolute banger. Stay right here for that one that is coming up shortly. In the meantime, though, I want to take your final thoughts on our morning conversation. Yeah? And I wanted someone to explain to me this morning why two married people will be dating. Basically, you're married, she's married, but you're dating each other. What exactly are you looking for? Is my question this morning. Because you both already have someone in your lives, active. Nothing is missing at home. Your husband could be a good man, ladies. Gentlemen, your wife could be loving, supportive, you're still intimate, home is fine, and you still want someone else? And to make it worse, another person who's also married? What is going on? If you're married and you've been involved with another married person, I want to hear you this morning. Forget the answer that makes you look good. No, no, no. What are you really getting from this other married party you're seeing? Because for the life of me, I cannot understand it. But have the final word.
1: Morning, Mike. How are you?
0: I'm very well. How are you?
1: I'm doing great. So far?
0: Yeah.
1: Let me tell you one thing, yeah?
0: Yeah.
1: Marriage is a scam. Don't say it to
0: yeah. It is a scam. Okay.
1: Uh-huh. The whole marriage thing is Jim Naita. It is a scam, eh?
0: Yeah.
1: Wewe, pata mutu, kama ni wa mutu, ama si wa mutu. Wewe, do what you can. You know, we cannot say that tunawana tunakaa kwa nyumba 20-30 years, then suddenly we start seeing other people attractive. From the onset, usiweke mtu wa wenyewe kwa nyumba.
0: Okay.
1: Yes, because you cannot stay with someone kwa nyumba na unamtayarishia jirani. That is my take.
0: Sawa, sawa. Asante. Hello, good morning.
2: Hello, Mike.
0: Hello, good morning.
3: Good morning, Mike. How are you?
0: I'm very well, my dear. How are you doing?
3: I'm well. Kingani nagari yanko.
4: Mzuri tena sana.
3: Yes. Sasa wacha nikuambie, Mike.
0: Yeah.
3: Do you see this group couples?
0: Yes.
3: Ati me and my husband, we have friends, they are couples, we have two other couples, we go for holidays, tunaenda as group couples.
0: Mm. Yeah.
3: Hapo ndio maneno yote inakuanga.
0: Mm-hmm.
3: Couples, group couples, our friends couples, we go to Mombasa. Lakini ile mambo inatendeka huko nyuma.
0: Eh. Hey.
3: Mm. Kila mtu akona wake amongst those couples.
0: Guy.
3: Such that.
0: Yeah.
3: Such that, even when my husband finds me with his friend in a hotel eating.
0: Yeah.
3: He will not suspect it.
0: Oh my.
3: Nikimpata yeye na a friend of mine, eh, who we know the husband and I know her,
0: eh,
3: it is the last thing I would think. But what they are doing, they are actually dating, and they are doing so much more.
0: Oh my.
3: So wait, every time you hear of those group couples,
0: yes,
3: always have a question mark.
0: Kuna mutu anagongea mwenzake?
3: Yes.
0: Where?
3: In a tendeka to hapo. And there is something my daughter always tells me, she thinks.
0: Mm.
3: Watch who you call your homies. Nimemalizia hapo.
0: Haya. Sawa, sawa. Nimekubali.
3: Lovely day.
0: You too. Eh?
4: Watch who you call your homies.
0: Uh-huh. Group couples. Mumesikia? Eh? And you know, it's okay. My friend's husband is taking me.
4: Where?
0: See, I had this idea. Eh? Mm?
2: Njambi said that her husband is also going to Naivasha, yeah, so we can carpool with the husband. So there's no need for you to take me, Baba Nani.
4: We
2: Hatari.
4: Yeah.

0: I can start this one again. Sabula Arab Sabula, very good morning to you. We just had to pull it back. It's an absolute banger.
1: Incoming thing called music.
0: It's called
1: from
0: Jericho.
1: The

0: welcome to a Feel Good Monday on My Ken Kingangi in the morning. And guess what? 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And they bring us this hour's Kasheshe. Did you hear this?
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3: Yo, weekend ilikuwa full sana. 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
0: Yes.
3: Sio Nakuru. 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Al Capone wanafungua. Sasa shida, Rema Fest imeisha on Friday.
0: Yes.
3: Na mtu amejirededicate, amerebuild. 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
0: Ya Valipupa.
3: Hatari. 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Wa ladies.
0: Ladies. My friend. Do you know Fally Pupa? I had no idea he was that big.
3: Yeah.
0: That guy is a movement.
3: Yeah.
0: And they are singing his songs word for word. Lingala.
3: Made.
0: Na kiwambia. Fally did an amazing job, man. I give him his flowers. That was absolutely beautiful. Seeing him do what he does and do it at the top of his level. Congratulations, man. Fally, you did a great job.
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5: Kenjin's share price extended its strong run at the Nairobi Securities Exchange last week, underscoring renewed investor appetite for the energy sector. Kenjin, however, reported a marginal decline in annual earnings. The stock closed at 12.55 shillings on Friday after touching an intraday high of 13.10 shillings on Thursday. The Friday price was still 14.6% higher than at the beginning of the week, according to market data. The rally came as Kenjin reported a relatively stable financial performance for the year ended June 30th, 2026. Kenya is seeking a fresh International Atomic Energy Agency review and expanded technical support as it moves to turn its long-running nuclear power

0: It is 1 p.m. on this beautiful Monday. We made it to halfway through the day. And of course, that was Elemental APN and Joshua Baraka with Aya. Yeah, what a way to carry us into the afternoon right on Classic 105. Good times and great hits. Honestly, nothing gives me more joy than looking at the clock and realizing we've made it this far. Because honestly, a Monday morning haikuangi rahisi. But now here we are in the afternoon. We've survived the tough part. From here, we're just collecting the good vibes, one song at a time. So wherever it is you are right now, whether you're at work, you're on the road, you're running your business, or just pretending to be busy, I've got you. Stick around, because as I've told you, you're choosing happiness today. Diamond Platnumz with Happy will be playing right after Usher's Confessions.
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0: That is Brandy's Long Distance on Classic 105. Good times and great hits. I'm Imelda over to you. Coming up, we've got another legend, the Queen of Soul, Aretha Franklin, will be playing next. So stick around for that. But before we get to her, you know we're in the lunch hour. I know some of you already have your plates on the table. Kuna mtu wako na ugali, na nyama, wengine chapati, madondo. Depending on what's happening in your house or the kibandaski that you're in today. But honestly, can we talk about one of the hardest jobs ever? Figuring out what to eat every single day, especially dinner, because that is a must-have meal in most households. You wake up in the morning, the first thing ushaanza kufikiria tu leo nitakula nini usiku. Tomorrow, the same question, itakula nini leo. You're trying, and the thing is, you're trying not to repeat the same meals and trying to be creative. I'm telling you, coming up with what to eat every single day for dinner is a full-time job. So some of you just sit there, enjoy lunch, enjoy dinner. Please always remember there's probably one person at home who is always sweating over what exactly you're going to eat that night.
1: 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Because the Star circulates 100,000 copies. And why is the Star Kenya's boldest newspaper? Because the Star brings you stories no one dare touch. That is, 100,000 copies of Kenya's biggest and boldest newspaper. 100,000 copies in circulation. 100,000 copies of the Star right there where you are. 100,000 copies of the Star, right there where you are. Grab a copy of the new, boldly reimagined and revamped Star newspaper, because smart people read the Star.
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is Bruno Mars, Versace on the floor. I hope you were singing along to that one as we wrap up this hour of good times and great hits here on Classic 105 with me, Milda. But you know, don't go anywhere just yet. We still have one more hour together, and trust me, I'm not done having a good time. So is you. So whether you're still at work, you're stuck in traffic, having lunch, or just enjoying a little afternoon breather, stick around. One more hour of good times and great hits coming up after the news.

0: News today.
1: President William Ruto says he's ready to face his opponents in the 2027 election, citing his government's track record as his key campaign platform. Speaking in Kajiado, Ruto cited projects and achievements in sectors including healthcare, agriculture, and affordable housing as he seeks his re-election. He challenged his opponents to present clear agendas, warning that Kenyans will reject leaders seeking to reverse the country's progress and plunge it into retrogression.
2: Hawa jamaa wakikuja hapa, hawajui mambo ya barabara, hawajui mambo ya masoko, hawajui affordable housing, hawajui mambo ya SHA, hawajui mambo ya kusomesha watoto. Watakuja hapa watasema Kasongo one term must go. Finish.
1: Kenya Power is investing approximately 765 million Kenya shillings to construct two substations in Kwale and Kilifi counties aimed at improving electricity supply reliability and meeting rising demand. The 455 million shillings Bomani substation in Kilifi County will serve growing industrial and commercial activities in Kikambala, Vipingo, Kanamai and Mtwapa. In Kwale, a 310 million Kenya shillings substation will ease pressure on the Diani substation and provide alternative supply points to customers in surrounding areas. Kenyans have been urged to remain extremely vigilant as the Ministry of Health raises concern over continued threats posed by Mpox. Public Health Principal Secretary Mary Muthoni said the virus remains silently present in communities, particularly around border points, and urged Kenyans to take necessary precautions. Muthoni, who issued a status update, noted that Mpox patients continue to be treated in isolation wards across the country.
3: We should be able to articulate these issues in our small spaces so that the members of public can take it, can be cognizant of what is happening and ensure that the highest level of hygiene is taken care of.
1: The directive to remove all foreigners' SMEs from Kenya has been described as unfortunate by economic experts. Economist Charles Karisa says SME sector plays a major role in driving Kenya's economic growth and warns that Kenyans must be ready to fill the gap left by foreign businesses. Karisa says failure to do so could significantly hurt the country's economy, while the directive could also damage Kenya's image and discourage foreign investors, citing South Africa's experience of xenophobia.
4: No one has stopped Kenyans from doing that kind of work. I don't see the need of that particular sector to be interfered. It has helped us create formal and informal employment and opportunities. When we have business opportunities growing, then we also see that they can contribute to the economy by paying taxes.
1: 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I'm Tony Ngala.
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6: 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Of course, the good times and great hits continue with Robin Thicke, T.I.N., Pharrell Williams, Bloodlines, starting us off.

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4: I'm you.

And that's all she wrote for today, folks. Thank you so much for hanging out with me all the way up until just about 7. Coffee or Lomi Day with Selfie, wrapping up my time here for today on Classic 105. Brenda Abathe is my name. I'll be back hopefully with Mr. Mondo tomorrow from 3 to 7. But of course, coming up next, it's Chito, and he's bringing you the very best of Minor and Kingangi in the morning. Till Kesha, beloved, please take care of yourselves and each other, and remember to keep it classic.

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3: The National Youth Service has stepped up work on key projects in Bomet ahead of President William Ruto's development tour in Bomet and Kericho counties starting Wednesday. The NYS is constructing an EP market in Kapwen and Koiwa while clearing a dump site near the 220-unit Chepalungu affordable housing project. President William Ruto will inspect, launch and commission several projects during the tour. However, the president, who's been touring Rongai, Kajiado County for the past few days, continued his criticism towards the opposition brigade, citing the lack of clear manifesto.
4: Hata sisi tulikuwa na ingine ilikuwa inaitwa Tibim. Tumesikia hiyo yenu ya one term, tumesikia ya Kasongo. Sasa muache kutupigia makelele. Mutuambie sera yenu ni gani? 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Mutuambie agenda yenu ni gani?
3: Hundreds of Burundians living in Kenya today flocked their embassy in Nairobi seeking travel and other documents, while others visited cyber cafes to process their papers for possible trips back home. The embassy said the exercise was a routine and not linked to the recent concerns over the foreign traders. However, the Burundi national cited fear of harassment and intimidation from Kenyans following the president's remarks last week.
5: Tuwezi kataa kwa sababu sio si tuko chini ya masharti, sasa tuwezi pita masharti, ndio maana tumeamua kwenda.
3: The DPP has closed the inquest into the death of a 29-year-old Gen Z Rex Masai, who was killed during the anti-finance bill protest. Appearing before Milimani Principal Magistrate Geoffrey Msirago today, the prosecution led by Deputy Director Jalson Makori informed the court of the intention to close the file while having called 30 witnesses. The request to close the file came after recalling Joshua Mutua, a forensic expert who is attached to the IPOA to confirm the findings of the video, footage presented as evidence in the inquest. The Doctors Union KMPDU has given the government 7 days to resolve the ongoing nurses' strike, warning that doctors will now down their tools if the dispute is not addressed. KMPDU Secretary General Davji Atela says doctors cannot take over nurses' duties and the continued strike is risking putting further pressure on the already strained health system.
6: It is increasingly becoming unsafe when doctors that we know have a lot of shortage in the country are overburdened. Doctors cannot do the nursing jobs. The hospitals, as we speak today, are running at bare minimum.
3: There is no constitutional provision giving the president direct or indirect powers to order foreign investors to shut down. Lawyer PLO Lumumba says legally operating investors holding valid Class H permits have the right to work in Kenya, and any breach should be handled through established legal procedures.
7: The question is, have they complied with the law? If they fail to do so, they are waiting for getting them out of the Kenyan market. The danger to which we are exposing our country is that they'll go and sue us, and Kenya may find ourselves facing certain penalties.
3: The Center for Rights, Education and Awareness has welcomed the UN adoption of the November 27th as the International Day Against Child, Early and Enforced Marriages, calling for vital push to protect children's rights. According to the Rights Center, fundraising and program development manager Angelina Sikanda, the UN initiative is a vital opportunity for both national and county leaders to review harmful cultural practices, enforce protective policies and hold duty bearers accountable to end early marriages across the country.
8: Forced marriages have become a norm. The advent of diseases such as HIV, they have been targeted by adults, and which is an infringement on their rights. And the violence that they are being forced into is not something that they're able to control. For Kenya, it's a call to action.
3: 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I'm Tony Ngala.
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9: Good evening. Silence is golden, speech is silver, and I am the golden voice, God's beloved Chiton Global. Good evening to you. Welcome to Classic Nights, and I promise you we're going to be having quite a good time. So much amazing music coming through for you. Also recaps from Maina and Kingani Reloaded from this morning. Oh, I cannot wait for us to begin to review that. Right now though, here is Niwewe coming through for you from Bridget Blue. Good evening.

0: Brandon Norwood. And the name of this song right here is Departed, a.k.a. right here. And it's at 10 minutes past 7 p.m. and it's on Classic 105, where we're giving you nothing but good times and great hits. I am the golden voice, God's beloved, a cheater and lover. And a good evening to you. More amazing hits coming through for you. In fact, there's a song over here coming through from a star who, the next time she releases an album, let me tell you, the world is just, most of the people who are her fans, oh, they are going to be looking forward to those concerts. But hey, we're doing a recap from this morning with Mike and Kingani. And let me tell you, you know that story of the map, how the map was the Jewish shifted and now they want to get the accurate size? Well, have a listen to what Mike and Kingani had to chambua about that matter.
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2: Have you heard that report?
3: Which one?
2: The UN wants to change how the global map looks.
3: Yes, yes, yes. Especially the size of Africa.
2: Yeah.
3: Mm. So, I did tumekuwa tukidanganywa hii time yote.
2: Yes. You America inafaa ingie, inaweza ingia Africa.
3: According to
2: China.
3: Yes. Mm. In fact, according to the revised, this new revised map, the US, yes, Asia,
2: yeah,
3: and Europe can all fit in Africa.
2: Bas.
3: Wow.
2: Tunajulizaga, hii Sahara desert yote, unajua vile Sahara desert ni kubwa?
3: It's very big.
2: Hmm?
3: Extremely big.
2: But they made it purposely. Na America imekataa kusaini hiyo kitu.
3: Haya. No.
2: Zone America imesema hapana.
3: Ah, come on. At some point we have to say the truth. Yeah?
2: Africa is very big.
3: Do you know the current map we are using is designed that way simply for navigational purposes.
2: Yeah.
3: For watu kama wa pilots,
2: yeah,
3: watu wako kwa mameli. Mm. But the ideal map shows Africa is way bigger than what we thought Africa is.
2: Na ukiuliza mzungu atakwambia it's one country.
3: Yeah.
2: They think Africa is one country.
3: Until now.
2: Yes. Zile vitu wanaonesha huko.
3: Hey, Africa is a country.
2: Hmm.
3: But then again it won't be so bad.
2: Hmm.
3: Mimi, I would be so okay with an African state.
2: Yeah.
3: Hmm.
2: United States of Africa.
3: Yes.
2: Hmm.
3: That would just be, can you imagine how strong our currency would be?
2: Think, is that even possible?
3: Think about it.
2: Mm.
3: How strong our currency would be.
2: Mm.
3: We would be the hub of the world when it comes to minerals.
2: Uh-huh.
3: For sports,
2: we'll
3: still have the best in the world
2: because
3: we'll be now giving one team.
2: Uh-huh.
3: Imagine Timoje imeenda World Cup ya Africa.
2: We? Mimi niko na swali.
3: Yes.
2: Then who will be the president?

0: It is Joe Dwitfield coming through for you with Rihanna, and it is at 20 minutes past 7 p.m. It's on Classic 105, good times and great hits. I am the golden voice, God's beloved Chiron Glovo, and good evening to you. Welcome to the Classic Night. A recap from this morning with Mike and King Angi, and here talking about married people with married people. Yeah, I even made that statement at one point. I was like, what are we saying? But yep, apparently married people with married people, and this is what they had to say about it.
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2: That I genuinely want someone to help me understand, because this makes no sense to me whatsoever. When a married man is dating a married woman, what exactly are they looking for? Because think about it. You both have spouses. You both have homes to go back to. You both have somebody who, at some point, you stood in front of family, friends, and God and said, this is my person. Then now somehow the two of you have met and you've decided to start dating. And now there are secret calls, deleted messages. Oh, Koapi, can you talk? Meetings that have to be planned around two marriages. Help me understand. Because my understanding is this. You date someone so that eventually you could get married, potentially. Now you've got your someone. What are you doing with another married person?
3: You know, the grass is greener. Ama looks like.
2: Aye.
3: Kuna wimbo jamaa aliimba indojega. Vitu za nyenye zinakaa vizuri sana. Unajua hiyo wimbo? What's the name of that? Is this Tony Young?
2: Oh my gosh. Ati inaitwa aje?
3: Indojega.
2: What is it? Is it attention you're looking for? Is it excitement? And I know some people like saying yakuiba ni tamu. I really want to understand how you are married but you're dating another married person. What's the rationale? You won't leave your wife or your husband for this other person, but you are dating. If you're married, by the way, and you've had a relationship with another married person, or you're in such a situation right now, I want you to give me a call, because I'm trying to understand what you're getting from that relationship that you're not getting in your marriage.
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0: That is absolutely one of my favorite songs of all time. The video, the video they do with the song, was actually directed by Spike Lee, and I have an affinity with that part of the world. A beautiful song. No one in the world loves me like you do, right on Classic 105. This is Dr. Love on the Classic Love Show. Thank you so much for your company tonight. We have officially crossed beyond 10 p.m. Just remember that I do have some lovely, lovely classic love songs playing for you the entire night. And the platform, at least until midnight, is right here for you to talk about yourself. Right now, though, I do have a call waiting. Let's take a listen to this one. Hello, how are you?
1: I'm good, and you?
0: I'm not so bad. What may I do for you tonight?
1: I wanted to request three songs.
0: Three songs?
1: Mm-hmm.
0: Are you that special?
1: Yeah, I'm so special. Exactly.
0: it depends on the song. You go for it. Let me listen to your list.
1: I wanted Celine Dion.
0: Uh-huh.
1: And Whitney.
0: Celine Dion, Whitney.
1: And then I'll go back to Celine Dion.
0: And then we go back to Celine Dion. So you want Celine Dion, Whitney Houston, and then Celine Dion again?
1: Yes.
0: And all right. And what's your name?
1: Katrina.
0: Katrina, do I get to pick the songs by these beautiful ladies for you?
1: No. Let me tell you the songs.
0: You tell me.
1: Yeah, Celine Dion. It was.
0: I'm not sure I can hear you.
1: It was.
0: Okay, and then Whitney Houston.
1: I have nothing.
0: And then the second Celine Dion song.
1: My heart goes on.
0: All right. Who is the person speaking to you in the background?
1: No one.
0: I can hear a voice, a deep voice.
1: No. My mom.
0: Your mother?
1: Yeah.
0: What's her name?
1: Marcy.
0: Marcy. And what's your name, by the way?
1: Katrina.
0: Katrina. Marcy and Katrina. All right. Well, I'll play a song for Marcy tonight.
1: Okay, thank you. But why are you laughing?
0: Because it's Mercy that wants the songs, not necessarily you.
1: No, we both love the songs.
0: But I like Mercy. Mercy's over there just...
1: Okay. Well, you want to say hi?
0: Absolutely.
1: Okay. Hello, Dr. Love.
0: Hello, Mercy.
1: Hi.
0: I know the songs are coming from you.
1: Yeah.
0: Yeah, beautiful songs, by the way.

0: thank you.
1: All right. You're welcome to the show. I'm surprised you don't call us. Your daughter is the one that calls us.
0: Yeah, because she likes requesting the
1: Songs.
0: Yeah.
1: Well, you guys are very welcome.
0: Thank you.
1: And the songs are coming up for you.
0: We will appreciate.
1: Thank you so much, Mercy. Thank you for being part of the show.
0: Yeah, you too. Thank you. Hello.
1: Hello.
0: Good night.
1: Have a good night as well. The late great Whitney Houston will be up in a few minutes. Right now, playing though is this one. And I'm not sure I got the right song from them. I don't have it. But I have this one with Celine Dion. That's the way it is, playing for Mercy and Katrina tonight. And by the way, the other songs are right on point. Celine Dion with My Heart Will Go On will also be coming up after we cross beyond 10 p.m. Right now, it is this one with Celine Dion. That's the way it is, playing for you right in the Classic Love Show.

Celine Dion. That's the way it is, Radio Classic 105. This is Dr. Love. We have officially crossed beyond 10 p.m. I do want to thank you so much for being part of us tonight. Celine Dion will be coming up in a few minutes with My Heart Will Go On, playing for Katrina tonight. Right now, this one is for Mercy, Katrina's mother, the late great Whitney Houston. I Have Nothing, playing right in the classic, I'm sure, with Dr. Love.

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0: That is a cover drive with a Twilight Radio Classic 105. This is Dr. Love. Thank you for being part of us tonight. We are well into the 10 p.m. hour. I do have a call waiting at the moment. Let's take a listen to this one. Hello, and how are you tonight? What may I do for you? You go for it. What song may I play for you tonight?
1: For me, La Isla Bonita by
0: Madonna.
1: Madonna.
0: Yes, what's your name?
1: My name is Anthony.
0: Anthony, does a song go to anyone for you tonight?
1: Not actually.
0: You don't have anyone?
1: Yeah, I just like this song.
0: Okay, it's coming up for you.
1: Likewise.
0: You have a good night, Anthony.
1: Likewise, Dr. Love.
0: Mercy Masika will be coming up in a few minutes to keep us honest with a bit of gospel right now, playing for my good friend Anthony. This one, La Isla Bonita, right in the Classic Love Show with Dr.